0: Journey FM.
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How can I do right, baby, when you want to right yourself?

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Do you know someone who has made generous, kind, or selfless contributions to the well-being of their communities without expectation of reward? We want to recognize those in our province who have

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So I turned myself to face me. I've never caught a glimpse how the others must see the faker. I'm much too fast to take that test.

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automobile. Yes, I saw you riding round. You was riding round in a brand new automobile. 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Your face was tempting with powder. Your lip was all full of rouge. Yes, your face was tempted with powder, and your face all full of rust. 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